Yes, the bad times in life is like a telephone. You never know when it's a go ring. But when it ring, just pick it up and receive. When you finish, put down the receiver and carry on. Cause the sun will always shine.

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2: 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Think of all the stories that we could have told.

0: 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Get ready for a new experience. This is not Paris. This is not Ibiza. Tonight, Dario brings to you
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2: 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What I need you to do right now

0: 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No bother bring me in a yuck. Now see this, me roll up me free van. Fish me fish.
1: What's that?
0: 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Teach your kids, not your running on the boot to the life is this thing, thinking that the river will be

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